This is my church. This is where I heal my hurts. It's in the world I've become, contained in the hum.

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I want y'all to hear it. 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

I be coming to back. I'm singing thank you for my mom, my sister, my brother. 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

You have to have a bigger gums bumper. 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What about it? When there's something to be done, I run. Why scream?

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1: Hi, I'm Jack Antonoff from Bleachers, and you're listening to Radio Arts. Glory to the ones on the edge. I went deeper in everything. I went deeper into the themes I've been writing about. I went deeper into the sound of the band. I went deeper into the sound of New Jersey.
2: New Jersey, USA. Dicht besiedelt, wohlhabend, divers. In direkter Nachbarschaft zur Upper West Side von Manhattan ist hier Jack Antonoff aufgewachsen, der trotz der Nähe zu New York City den Sound von New Jersey als grundlegend anders beschreibt.

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things forward. 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I make points which hold significance. 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
0: I went deeper into everything. I went deeper into the themes I've been writing about. I went deeper into the sound of the band. I went deeper into the sound of New Jersey.
2: New Jersey, USA. Dicht besiedelt, wohlhabend, divers. In direkter Nachbarschaft zur Upper West Side von Manhattan ist hier Jack Antonoff aufgewachsen, der trotz der Nähe zu New York City den Sound von New Jersey als grundlegend anders beschreibt.

I've been working all night and I've been working all week, and I don't know how I'm gonna make ends meet. 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It's a moonshine, it's a hard time, it's a rhythm in resistance, with a storyline of a better time that's coming soon. 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
0: A. I went deeper into everything. I went deeper into the themes I've been writing about. I went deeper into the sound of the band. I went deeper into the sound of New Jersey.
2: New Jersey, USA. Dicht besiedelt, wohlhabend, divers. In direkter Nachbarschaft zur Upper West Side von Manhattan ist hier Jack Antonoff aufgewachsen, der trotz der Nähe zu New York City den Sound von New Jersey als grundlegend anders beschreibt.

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I wasn't good at listening. 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